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taken his own hiatus. I cannot trust a hiatus out of Harry Styles. I will be going to one of these shows. It's KHQ and One Direction as Summer's Choice.

is Summer creeping on towards quarter after 8 on your Thursday, and I am personally so ready for Lions football to kick off this weekend. We're playing the New Orleans Saints at home Sunday, 1:10, and I'm going to be in the streets of Detroit partying

what to sing. I don't know what to do. I don't know one person that's going to be there. Now, too, because I met the other one earlier this afternoon. But what am I supposed to do? Do I sing a song that I know and I like and don't care if it sounds good? Do I care if it sounds good and pick something that I know that is in my range? What do? I just might sing a Bruno Mars song. And speaking of, I just might. Is that it's 106 KHQ. Was that a little cringy? I think it was a little cringy.

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0: And 9 times out of 10, all of the side effects from being friends with an ex of yours after the breakup is all negative side effects. However, I have witnessed that time after time after time through friends, through family. It is never going to work being friends with an ex. I don't know why I thought I could be different. I really don't. If I'm going to be so honest with you, and here's the thing. He knows that I didn't entirely lose feelings, but they're on their way out because we are such good friends that, like, now he's talking to me about his dating life, which is totally cool and helping the fact of me getting over it because I need to. Because we actually have to be friends. Like, it's a friend group situation. We have no ifs, ands, or buts about it. It's not for the faint of heart, but I do recommend it in an exposure therapy kind of way. HQ, I actually don't recommend this.
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HQ Summer hanging out on your Thursday, and I am so very excited about this weekend. The Lions are kicking off in Detroit against the New Orleans Saints. Last night was the official kickoff to football season. The Patriots did lose against the Seahawks, which, I mean, it's almost to be expected. They literally just won the Super Bowl. What do you mean? Yeah, they're gonna win. But I've got faith that the Lions are gonna go all the way this season, if not pretty far. Right now, new music from Teddy Swims, Mr. Know-It-All.

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It's 106 KHQ. I think today was the day that something clicked inside of my brain, and I said, you know what? You and I, we're just going to get close. I'm just going to start telling you everything, because everything that happens in my life, why shouldn't I tell you about it? I mean, there's going to be a couple of things that I keep to myself,

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What's going on? It is summer, but I'll be back.

KHQ. I am so excited to see who is going to be winning $1,000 tomorrow. 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

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And shout this one out to my good friend. It is her birthday today and she loves some Tame Impala. Loser, their latest is on Hits 106 KHQ at night.

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1: Thanks, Ashley. Today marks 25 years since the September 11th terrorist attacks. Across the country, Americans pause to remember the nearly 3,000 people who died, the first responders who ran toward danger, and the families whose lives were forever changed. On this 25th anniversary, we remember September 11th, 2001, and those who never came home. Boyne City's proposed 96-unit Flats on Court workforce housing project is moving forward. The Boyne Citizen reports commissioners approved a revised brownfield plan that cuts the developer's requested tax capture to about $7.9 million over 20 years. The project would include 96 apartments, with 72 designated for households earning up to 120% of the area median income. The county has scheduled a public hearing for September 23rd. Residents have raised concerns about whether the buildings meet Boyne City's 35-foot height limit. Have you noticed more teens on electric bikes? You're not alone. Republican State Senator Jim Runstad is concerned with the number of accidents involving young children, so he's introduced legislation to ban children under the age of 14 from riding on e-bikes.

0: or trail. The bill also contains financial penalties for those who violate the safety guidelines. New legislation heading to Governor Whitmer's desk to be signed into law is designed to protect Michiganders from unfair car insurance pricing tactics. Car insurance companies in the state are currently able to use price optimization, a practice of setting prices based on what they believe customers will tolerate paying. Customers tend to pay more and receive discounts when they threaten to go to another provider. Michigan joins 20 other states that have also banned such practices.
1: Over in KHQ Sports, the Tigers are back in action at Comerica Park tonight. They play the Colorado Rockies with first pitch at 6:40. And high school football teams are under the lights tonight as Traverse City Central is on the road to play Davison. Petoskey will host Coopersville. Traverse City West will battle Bay City Central. And Charlevoix travels to play Kingsley at Rhodes Field.
2: 106 KHQ. Ashley Z. It's going to be sunny and 82 today. It does not feel like that right now. Partly cloudy overnight tonight to come with a low of 60. Tomorrow it's probably going to rain with a high of 80. Saturday night going to keep raining with a low of 56 on Sunday. Chance of rain with a high of 68 on Monday. It's probably going to keep raining with a high of 73. Right now it's nice and clear in Traverse City. It's about 50 here. It's very, very humid.

Good, cool morning. It's Hits 106 KHQ. I'm Ashley Z. Dude, I feel like I have been fighting for my life in a few ways lately. It's just one of those seasons where it's like, gotta push through. Oh my God. Like, bite your tongue and hold your way through it. It's Hits 106 KHQ.

0: 620. 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KHQ. Meshly Z. It is definitely feeling like fall this morning. Okay, so the Traverse City Best Buy yesterday absolutely saved my life. I love that they're open late. I needed a new cord. Okay, I had like a technical issue last night with something that I needed to get done. A cord that plugs into my home broadcast board was not working. And when I finally troubleshot to the point, because like I couldn't get the thing to turn on. And I was like, I have a show due in another market in an hour. Oh my gosh. I was like, you're not going to panic. You're going to calm down. So when I first, like, when I got myself to, like, calm down and, like, realize, like, we're going to figure this out, I started troubleshooting my cords, and I'm amazed, actually, that I got as far as I did on my own. I figured out which cord was not working, and I was like, we need to replace this right now, because there's no Amazon at the moment. I was like, is Best Buy open? And I was like, it says 9 p.m., let's go. And I go there, and there's, like, barely anybody in the parking lot, but it says open, so I go into Best Buy, and I ask someone who's working, can you please help me find this cord? And he's like, oh, I can't remember what one that is. He's like, are you using a printer? I was like, no. A print? No. It's for this. And I showed him my broadcast board, and I was like, it goes in here. He's like, okay, I need to ask my coworker because I can't remember which cord this is. His coworker's like, oh, yeah, that's the printer cord. I'm like, no. He's like, that's just what it's called. It's like a USB, like, B or something. Type B or whatever. And then he was like, it's over here. And I was like, oh, thank God. And so he helps me, like, take it out of the box, make sure it's, because I brought my cord, and we compared it, and he's like, it looks the same to me. And I was like, all right, let's go try it. I get home and it works on the first shot. And I'm just, like, so grateful that, because, like, we forget about Best Buy even existing still. Stores like Best Buy, but the one in TC, it's open. It's open till 9, and it absolutely saved my life last night, and they were so cute and sweet about it, and I'm just, like, I love that store now. If they need anything, they can ask me.
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super starry morning. 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I'm Ashley Z. It's about 6:26 on 9/11. I cannot believe 9/11 was 25 years ago. I remember being in sixth grade, then rolling in an old school TV in the middle of the class and not even saying anything, just being like, watch this. And we as kids were like, what is happening right now?

0: It's 106 KHQ. I'm Ashley Z. Thanks to Turtle Creek Casino. Get your game on. I'm going to give you an update on the weather after the news with Nick.
1: Thanks, Ashley. Boyne City has named Assistant Police Chief Dan Mercer as its next police chief. The City Commission unanimously approved his appointment Tuesday. Mercer, a 20-year veteran of the force, will take over October 1st when Chief Kevin Spate retires. Hundreds of people gathered in Sheboygan for a public meeting on the proposed Northern Water Solar Park in Grant Township this week. Developer EDP Renewables says the 110-megawatt project could provide enough electricity to power more than 30,000 homes and generate millions of dollars for the county. Residents raise concerns about impacts on farmland, wildlife, and property values. The company plans to submit its application to the Michigan Public Service Commission by the end of the year. Manitou Island Transit will receive about $101,000 from the federal government to settle a lawsuit over dock closures at the Manitou Islands. The ferry operator had sought $700,000, arguing the National Park Service failed to provide safe access to North Manitou. Regular ferry service remains suspended while a $52.7 million infrastructure project continues. The islands are expected to reopen sometime next year. Today marks 25 years since the September 11th terrorist attacks. Across the country, Americans paused to remember the nearly 3,000 people who died, the first responders who ran toward danger, and the families whose lives were forever changed. On this 25th anniversary, we remember September 11th, 2001, and those who never came home.
2: 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They play the Colorado Rockies with first pitch at 6:40. And high school football teams are under the lights tonight as Traverse City Central is on the road to play Davison. Petoskey will host Coopersville. Traverse City West will battle Bay City Central. And Charlevoix travels to play Kingsley at Rhodes Field. That's your KHQ News and Sports. I'm intern Vinny. Ashley Z has your KHQ What to Wear weather forecast up next.
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4: No!

to clear. It's about 50 in Traverse City. It's very humid. That's where I'm broadcasting live from outside of TC. It's humid. It's in the 50s and clear. I've got Olivia Rodrigo. I love her song, Stupid Song. I'll play that for you next on KHQ.

0: 20 to 7, it's 106 KHQ. I'm Ashley Z. It is a sweatshirt morning, and Jennifer Lawrence joins Instagram again. Yay! I'm actually kind of excited. Not because I go, oh, I can see her on Instagram now. It's because she's like, I will quit this platform immediately if people are mean. She's like, I am not doing this. We're not doing this. People are gonna be how they're gonna be. But if you're gonna be mean, I'm gonna be out. And I'm like, to work your way to the point where you say, I'll be here, but I'll be out just as quick. Okay, we're not playing this game. Here she is.
1: So yeah, I'm giving it a shot. And if anyone says anything negative, I will quit immediately. No questions asked. If anyone thinks something mean, I'll know, and I'll quit.
0: She and I are exactly the same age. I'm like, yeah, I love this for us, because that's so the mentality of like millennials in the like mid 30 range. We're just like, no, I'm not doing. Nope. I like the look on her face too, where she's like, I fully mean this. She's like, if anyone even thinks something negative, I will know. And for a second, we're like, what do we do with this situation? And then when we just like full body know, we just full body know. And then we like give it to God. We give it to God. And we're like, we're not doing this. Where's it going to go from here? We'll see. But the sake of my sanity comes first. So it's 106 KHQ. Hey.

0: 6:48, 6:106, KHQ. I'm Ashley Z on this hoodie morning, and Princess Diana's revenge dress is going up for auction. Do you have $150,000 or like $300,000? You might need that. You might need to go to like the top end because this revenge dress, it's the first time that it's like being seen publicly and it's going to auction since she wore it 30 years ago. It's a Christina Stambolian dress. That means zero to me. She wore it in the 1994 Vanity Fair party in London. None of this means anything to me, but I'm like, am I going to be buying Princess Diana's dress? Can you imagine? That would be insane to have anything that Princess Diana touched. To be someone who shook her hand back in the day and be like, I still have the same hand that she touched. I'll put my hand up for auction. You want it?
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0: 7 a.m. in a few seconds. It's Hits 106 KHQ. I'm Ashley Z. Okay, you want to know what's happening in the weather? Guess what? Thanks to Try Guess, I'll tell you after the news with Nick. Hey, Nick.
1: Thanks, Ashley. Today marks 25 years since the September 11th terrorist attacks. Across the country, Americans pause to remember the nearly 3,000 people who died, the first responders who ran toward danger, and the families whose lives were forever changed. On this 25th anniversary, we remember September 11th, 2001, and those who never came home. Boyne City's proposed 96-unit Flats on Court workforce housing project is moving forward. The Boyne Citizen reports commissioners approved a revised brownfield plan that cuts the developer's requested tax capture to about $7.9 million over 20 years. The project would include 96 apartments, with 72 designated for households earning up to 120% of the area median income. The county has scheduled a public hearing for September 23rd. Residents have raised concerns about whether the buildings meet Boyne City's 35-foot height limit. Have you noticed more teens on electric bikes? You're not alone. Republican State Senator Jim Runstad is concerned with the number of accidents involving young children, so he's introduced legislation to ban children under the age of 14 from riding on e-bikes on a public sidewalk, road, or trail. The bill also contains financial penalties for those who violate the safety guidelines.
2: Over in KHQ Sports, the Tigers are back in action at Comerica Park tonight. They play the Colorado Rockies with first pitch at 6:40. And high school football teams are under the lights tonight as Traverse City Central is on the road to play Davison. Petoskey will host Coopersville. Traverse City West will battle Bay City Central. And Charlevoix travels to play Kingsley at Rhodes Field. In college football this weekend, Michigan will kick off against Oklahoma at noon tomorrow, while Michigan State plays Eastern Michigan at 3:30. And the Detroit Lions will kick off their NFL season in Detroit on Sunday at 1 p.m. against the New Orleans Saints. That's your KHQ News and Sports. I'm intern Vinny. Ashley Z has your KHQ What to Wear weather forecast up next.
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7:08. It's Hits 106 KHQ. I'm Ashley Z. No rain this morning, but I wish. Oh, it's supposed to rain tomorrow, though. That's so good. Okay, one reason I can't stand super sunny days is because I'm like, I need so much SPF for this. I really don't like wearing SPF. I hate it, actually. Like, I want my face to have, like, as little on it as humanly possible. So when it's raining outside or when it's dark, I don't have to worry about that. And my face can just be, like, free and fresh and clean. Neutrogena, call me. Actually, don't, because we all saw the way you treated Hayden Panettiere. It's Hits 106 KHQ.

0: and it keeps flying in front of my face. Oh, it's Hits 106 KHQ. I'm Ashley Z. It's in the 50s this morning. It's nice and cool. I have a hoodie on. And the stupid, what is this thing? Is it a fruit fly? God, it's making me upset. So one, it just came out of like nowhere. I don't even know what this thing wants. I have no food in here. Go away. Stop. Jeez, it has been the worst season for fruit flies. God, they've been everywhere for the past couple of months. I've been seeing them. Jeez. Oh, my God. I also bartend. And, like, these fruit flies are life ruiners. And I'm like, get out of here, you nuisance. I don't even think you have thoughts. Why do you exist? So I'm watching this podcast on Aaron Rodgers. I don't know why the one... Like, one of the only people that I, like, want to give the benefit of the doubt to is Aaron Rodgers. But I just can't. And, like, I'm watching this podcast, and he's so obnoxious. He's, like, a conspiracy theorist, but he's like, everyone calls me that, and I'm not. And then he goes on for, like, 15 minutes about the conspiracies he definitely believes in and feeds. And then he says he's not a conspiracy theorist again. And then he gets, like, all blamey and accusing people of, like, talking about him. I'm like, it's so bad. Like, you keep going through this interview and he, like, is always talking about hating on somebody else for, like, what they attacked him about. And I'm like, dude, like, if I were to just go to a random piece of this interview. Oh, yeah. Okay, that is an ad. But, see, that's annoying, too. But if I were to, like, go to any part of this interview, he would be talking about someone who wronged him. Or, like, someone who talked about him and needs to get their own life. Or, like, someone who accused him of this, that, the other thing. I'm like, Aaron Rodgers, I wanted to give you the benefit of the doubt, but you're obnoxious, dude. Like, I can't do it. Sorry. Take your millions and never worry about my opinion on you because you don't want to hear it. I'm going to play Midnight Sun, Zara Larsson, for you in a sec.
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721 is Hits 106 KHQ. I'm Ashley Z. This is my first Friday night off in a long time. Actually, I've been having a couple Friday nights off lately, and like I've really needed it because, oh my God, I'm so excited to get what I need to get done early today and then get a workout in later. I don't know how parents do it. Like, I understand that you probably are like, oh my God, I love my family. But at the same time, like, if I were unable, but then again, I don't know what it's like to have love on that level either. So I want my own family someday, but I also like, I cannot not work out. I like have to have my own time. I have to. Like, that's it. Mommy's going to the gym. She's not neglecting anything or anyone, but if you're going to sit here and cry the whole time I'm gone, cool. Okay. We'll talk about it when I get back. You know what I mean? Like, I can't do it. So I'm just excited for tonight to have, like, a little bit of me time because I've been so busy lately. And I hope that you get a little bit of you time tonight, too, whatever that means. Like, if you need a drink, you've earned it. Have one. And, like, if you need to go and, like, step outside for a second and, like, scream, I think you've earned it. Do that. It's 106 KHQ. Here is

0: HQ. I'm Ashley Z, and I'm excited for it to rain tomorrow. We're going to talk about the weather after the news with Nick.
1: Thanks, Ashley. Boyne City has named Assistant Police Chief Dan Mercer as its next police chief. The City Commission unanimously approved his appointment Tuesday. Mercer, a 20-year veteran of the force, will take over October 1st when Chief Kevin Spate retires. Hundreds of people gathered in Sheboygan for a public meeting on the proposed Northern Water Solar Park in Grant Township this week. Developer EDP Renewables says the 110-megawatt project could provide enough electricity to power more than 30,000 homes and generate millions of dollars for the county. Residents raised concerns about impacts on farmland, wildlife, and property values. The company plans to submit its application to the Michigan Public Service Commission by the end of the year. Manitou Island Transit will receive about $101,000 from the federal government to settle a lawsuit over dock closures at the Manitou Islands. The ferry operator had sought $700,000, arguing the National Park Service failed to provide safe access

0: to North Manitou. Regular ferry service remains suspended while a $52.7 million infrastructure project continues. The islands are expected to reopen sometime next year. Today marks 25 years since the September 11th terrorist attacks. Across the country, Americans pause to remember the nearly 3,000 people who died, the first responders who ran toward danger, and the families whose lives were forever changed. On this 25th anniversary, we remember September 11th, 2001, and those who never came home.
1: Over in KHQ Sports, the Tigers are back in action at Comerica Park tonight. They play the Colorado Rockies with first pitch at 6:40. And high school football teams are under the lights tonight as Traverse City Central is on the road to play Davison. Petoskey will host Coopersville. Traverse City West will battle Bay City Central. And Charlevoix travels to play Kingsley at Rhodes Field. In college football this weekend, Michigan will kick off against Oklahoma at noon tomorrow, while Michigan State plays Eastern Michigan at 3:30. And the Detroit Lions will kick off their NFL season in Detroit on Sunday at 1 p.m. against the New Orleans Saints.

Raining with a high of 80. Saturday night, it's going to drop down to 56 with more rain. On Sunday, it's probably going to keep raining. Yay! With a high of 68. It's going to be down to 52 Sunday night. And then Monday, it's probably going to keep raining. It's going to be a high in the mid-70s. Right now, it's nice and clear. It's about 51 in Traverse City. This is where I'm live from the rest of northern Michigan. Low 50s and clear. We are going to play the KHQ Quiz Pop game in a sec. We would love if you want to play.

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1: So the game is intern Vinny gives you three stories. Two of them are true, one is false. 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Call us 231-947-1106 and I'll put you on the air if you get through.
2: 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Story number two, if you're divorced, you should just go on TikTok. There's a new trend on social media called Divorce Talk, where people are openly sharing their struggles online after years of divorce or marriage problems, and now they're sharing and getting communities on TikTok. And story number three, have you ever went on a date just for a free meal? According to a survey, 90% of daters have at least accepted one romantic dinner just to get a free date.
1: Okay, which

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1: The game is intern Vinny is going to give you three stories. Two of them are true, one is false. Okay, you have to call in when you think you know which is the false story to 231-947-1106.
2: Story number one, Brax is releasing candy corn perfume this fall. 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Story number two, if you're divorced, you should just join TikTok. The latest trending thing on TikTok is divorce talk, where people are openly sharing their divorce struggles online and finding a community within it. And story number three, have you ever went on a date for a free meal? According to a survey, 90% of daters have admitted to accepting a romantic dinner just for a free meal.
3: This is Emma, and I'm calling from Traverse City.
1: Hey, Emma, which is the false story?
3: I think it's number three. I mean, the percentage just seems a little high.
2: Yeah, 90% of people admitting they'd go on a date for a free meal. That seems like a lot, and you'd be exactly correct. That's the false story, and why it's the false story.
1: You nailed it. Really good job.
3: Okay.
2: Yeah, hey, nice job. Okay, exactly. Yeah, you got it. And guess what? It's a false story because only 30% of people admit they have gone on a date for a free meal, not 90%.
1: What do you think about love? Do you think, how do you feel about, like, falling in love? Like, going on dates, like, trying to find somebody. Are you excited to do that? Or are you like, yeah, I'd go out for food. Who cares?
3: It depends on the food.
1: I know. It depends on the food.
2: I don't mean to interject, but...
1: What?
2: I love how you said, what do you feel about love?
1: Well, like, do you care about it, or are you just like, I'll go out for a meal, who cares? Like, why is my heart the way it is? I'm like, I want to find love so bad. Someone love me. I don't care about the food. Okay, where are you going to school?
3: I'm going to Montessori.
1: Oh, Montessori. Okay, cool. All right, have a really good day, and we'll talk to you soon.
3: Thank you. Bye.
1: Bye-bye. I'm not like, I wish someone would love me. I actually don't care. Dude, I've been so, like, unloved by so many people, like, my whole life. I'm just like, I don't even, like, need it. Like, I want it, but I don't. Get out of here, dude. I don't care. I don't need it. Like, why am I like this?
2: I don't ask me. I'm not a therapist. I'm just kidding.
1: Ew.
2: No, you're okay. You're not alone. You know how many people probably hear you talk like that? Like, oh, okay. She feels like that, too.
1: Oh, yeah. It just, okay, I'll stop.
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0: 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I'm Ashley Z, going to take you through the weather after the news with Nick.
1: Thanks, Ashley. Today marks 25 years since the September 11th terrorist attacks. Across the country, Americans pause to remember the nearly 3,000 people who died, the first responders who ran toward danger, and the families whose lives were forever changed. On this 25th anniversary, we remember September 11th, 2001, and those who never came home. Boyne City's proposed 96-unit Flats on Court workforce housing project is moving forward. The Boyne Citizen reports commissioners approved a revised brownfield plan that cuts the developer's requested tax capture to about $7.9 million over 20 years. The project would include 96 apartments, with 72 designated for households earning up to 120% of the area median income. The county has scheduled a public hearing for September 23rd. Residents have raised concerns about whether the buildings meet Boyne City's 35-foot height limit. Have you noticed more teens on electric bikes? You're not alone. Republican State Senator Jim Runstad is concerned with the number of accidents involving young children, so he's introduced legislation to ban children under the age of 14 from riding on e-bikes on a public sidewalk, road, or trail. The bill also contains financial penalties for those who violate the safety guidelines.
2: Over in KHQ Sports, the Tigers are back in action at Comerica Park tonight. They play the Colorado Rockies with first pitch at 6:40. And high school football teams are under the lights tonight as Traverse City Central is on the road to play Davison. Petoskey will host Coopersville. Traverse City West will battle Bay City Central. And Charlevoix travels to play Kingsley at Rhodes Field. In college football this weekend, Michigan will kick off against Oklahoma at noon tomorrow, while Michigan State plays Eastern Michigan at 3:30. And the Detroit Lions will kick off their NFL season in Detroit on Sunday at 1 p.m. against the New Orleans Saints. That's your KHQ News and Sports. I'm intern Vinny. Ashley Z has your KHQ What to Wear weather forecast up next.
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right. We have a low of 56 with more rain on Sunday. It's probably going to keep raining with a high of 68. It's not even going to get to 70 on Sunday. Then it's going to clear up Sunday night with a low of 52. On Monday, it's probably going to rain again to start next week. Right now, it's about 51 and clear in Traverse City, all across northern Michigan, because I'm in TC. It's the same thing, right? Low to mid-50s and clear. Okay, cool. Just check in. It's 106 KHQ.

0: just after 8 a.m. It's 106 KHQ. I'm Ashley Z. Speaking of it being in the 50s right now, if you put a spider from your house outside, it's probably going to die really soon because you're putting it out in the cold.
1: Yeah, it's never been outside. I don't know if people realize this. All the spiders you find inside, they've been born there. Their eggs in their family were born inside.
0: Spiders are like little babies. They're so fragile. Like, you put them outside and it's like they're going to die really soon because what you think is you're putting it back into its native habitat, but actually you're exiling it from the home it's always known, which is like inside in the warm. They love humidity, and they don't like being in the cold, and predators will get them, and they will dehydrate. What are they drinking inside of your house?
1: I don't know if they, like, really drink water. I don't know how, like...
0: Well, being outside is going to dehydrate it is one of the reasons it dies so fast.
1: I think it's, like, they get their stuff from bugs. Like, I don't think they're going up to a
0: my
1: puddle of water.
0: God.
1: You know what I mean? Like, the juices and the bugs... I'm just saying. Because I don't think they're going up to a sink. You know, they're not sipping on a cup of water.
0: Well, that's what I was thinking. I was like, this thing is drinking my water at night?
1: No.
0: How does it get back out?
1: That's why my water bill is up. So.
0: Ew.
1: Yeah, I think it's the juice that, like, it's getting hydration from, you know, the food source it's
0: eating. Ew.
1: The bugs.
0: Oh, my gosh. That stresses me out so bad.
1: I love it. See... It kind of stresses me out, but it actually, like, it's fascinating. Like,
0: I know, you're really going in on your passion for spiders. I didn't expect it, but you really took off there for a sec.
1: I also, on our other station with our coworker this morning, mentioned, like, yeah, this is a PSA, like, save the spider, make a spider room, you know?
0: You're the one who always wants to take spiders outside. I'm the one who always says, like, oh, I want to take it outside, you want to leave it.
1: Yeah, I don't want to take it outside.
0: I forgot about that.
1: Yeah, I want to leave it inside. I just want to leave it alone, let it sit. Like, I literally had a spider just sitting right next to my bed for 2 days.
0: See, I don't think I can do that. Like, I can't see a spider and just, like, let it live there with me. Like, I'm not at that level.
1: My problem is that I feel bad now because I think he's gone or dead. I mean, they don't live that long anyways. But I was, I was taking pictures of him and stuff, and then the trash fell on him.
0: What?
1: I didn't kill him!
0: What do you mean?
1: I was taking a picture of him. He was next to my trash, right next to in my room. And my trash just tipped over and just fell right on him. He kind of scurried away, but
0: I bet he's okay.
1: I don't know. He was a small little guy.
0: Did you not lift up the trash and see if he was, like, crushed?
1: No, I mean, he wasn't crushed like that, but his leg was, like, a little piece of his leg was...
0: Ew!
1: So, I mean, he's hurt, and I don't know how long... It's like, oh, yeah, a massive trash can just dropped on me. That's no problem. Or if now he's slowly dying.
0: I'm not sure how you would care for a spider who's been injured.
1: You don't. You just learn to not do what I did.
0: Aw, that poor thing. I hope he's not dying slowly. You're right. How long ago did you spill the trash on him?
1: That was yesterday, so he's dead. It might be 24 hours now.
0: Aw, no, he might still be hanging on, the poor thing.
1: Oh, man. Aww. So he's all alone with my dog probably just sniffing around?
0: Yeah, your dog probably actually knows exactly where he is. I bet he can sense that. Aw. In the death process, too. Oh, it's 106 KHQ, the poor thing. What do you want to call him?
1: Ronnie.
0: Ew, I hate that I asked.

0: Hits 106 KHQ. I'm Ashley Z. It's supposed to rain tomorrow, so I'm just going to hold out for that. Last night, oh my gosh. Okay, so I had to stop myself from panicking last night. And the Traverse City Best Buy was like there for me. I love them now. Like, that is like, dude, you want to talk? Like, Best Buy in Traverse City needs a favor? Come straight to me. I got you.
1: Blood, sweat, and tears have been put into that place.
0: Anything you need. No, like, I had to keep myself calm. Okay, so yesterday, I've been exhausted, right? Like, I'm fighting a bit of burnout. And so yesterday, I took a rest. Like, I slept a little bit longer than I meant to. I woke up 2 hours before I had to have something that I do for my home studio done. And this is something that, like, I really enjoy, this other thing that I do. It's a contract job. I really, like, enjoy it. But when I start to, like, push to the point where, like, I only have a couple of hours till I need to, like, get it in and get it done, it becomes super stressful because I don't want to have to make the calls to these people. I work through an agency, so it's kind of complicated. And, like, I just don't want to let anybody down with it. Like, this other contract thing is really important to me. But I am also not an engineer. So what's really stressful about working contractually from home through an agency and radio is that if you have an issue with your equipment, it's you, man.
1: You
0: got to figure it out.
1: You're not just the one on the voice. Now you are the engineer, too.
0: I am just a girl, and I'm just the talent, bro. Oh, my God. But yesterday, I go to plug in my equipment. Everything is just normal, and I realize my microphone's not working, and I'm like, oh, my God. Okay, all right. I look at the clock. I have an hour and a half to figure this out. And that hour and a half is going to go faster than you've ever imagined if you're really dealing with a problem. I feel myself start to panic, and I said, no. So first thing we're going to do, we're going to calm down. You're going to relax. We're going to figure this out. Stop. So I just, like, tell myself we're going to chill. I get my blood pressure down. We're chilling. We're hanging out. I keep telling myself, like, you're going to figure this out. First, you have to figure out why the microphone's not turning on. Why can't, like, what is the issue right now? I said a prayer, literally, and then I figured out that the one specific cord

0: was not working, and I was like, oh, thank God. Okay, at least I can fix this. My equipment's not broken. It's just a cord that's short-circuiting. And so I figured that out, and that was like a huge, that was the first full step, right, in a three-step process. So one step's done. The second step, I need to figure out how I'm getting this cord. I look and I see what time Best Buy is going to close. I'm like, are they seriously open until 9? They are. Like, I was like, we're getting in the car. I threw clothes on. Now I'm like down to like an hour and 20 minutes. I get in the car. We go to Best Buy, and I'm like, if not there, we're going to Target. We're going to figure it out. They're right across the street, so we're going to do this. That's what I appreciate about Traverse City is like at night and like when super like afternoon traffic is done, you can get places pretty quickly because everything's pretty close. That's like the one of the things I appreciate about a small town. I'm still not used to like living in so small, but still, it's fine that they're like right across the street from each other. I like that. So I get to Best Buy, barely anyone in the parking lot. I go inside and I'm like, they're open. They're here. I couldn't believe it. So I walked right up to somebody. I showed him my cord and I was like, I need to find this. Can you please help me? And he's like, is that a printer cord? I'm like, what? No, I'm not using a printer. He's like, are you using a printer? I was like, no. So he goes over, he asks his coworker, and then they help me find the cord. Turns out it is called a printer cord. And I'm like, okay, yeah, yeah, printer cable or whatever. I get the right one. And he's like, okay, it looks like it matches. And I'm like, all right, let's go figure this out. And I like tried to tell him without telling him, like, I'm low key panicking right now. I need this to work. Like, I've been like, I just went through like the most massive jump scare. Like, I really need this to work. So I get home, I plug it in, and it's perfect. And my equipment sounds like almost even better than it did before with my Amazon cord.
1: So it's just the cord, just a faulty cord.
0: Yeah.
1: Yeah.
0: But like,
1: no
0: this
1: offense,
0: is the...
1: but you could just said, hey, I had a faulty cord, went to Best Buy.
0: But I'm a girl living alone, dealing with things like all by myself all the time. That's the thing that they never say about these single women. Like, yeah, we're independent. Oh, I love being home alone every night, getting to do whatever I want to do. I have no one to help me with problems.
1: You wanted my ass? We know. And that's what's funny is when we see, I see.
0: God! Someone,
1: I'm an independent woman. I don't need you.
0: Okay. No, I would love some help
1: exactly.
0: Sometimes.
1: I'm an quote-unquote independent man. Everyone still needs help, even if you're a quote-unquote independent man or woman. Good for you, but you still need help. It's okay. Ask for help.
0: Like, it's really peaceful most of the time until I just really could use someone else to either kiss me on the forehead or help me with this problem.
1: No, Best Buy doesn't kiss him, but you can definitely get the cord from them, and then maybe a cute guy works there. I don't know.
0: No, I'm not going to do that.
1: Okay.
0: No. No.
1: Sorry, Jimmy at Best Buy. And she said no.
0: No, but what I really do enjoy is, like, someday when I find, like, my soulmate, when I find my husband someday, like, I'm going to let him know how much I, like, appreciate him. Like, I'm going to be like, I love you so much. Like, I went through so much before you. Like, I'm so happy you're here. He's going to know that.
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0: HQ. I'm Ashley Z with intern Vinny. It's not raining, but I wish it would. Probably will tomorrow. And you know who I want to keep giving the benefit of the doubt to now that we're going back into football season? I just saw that he was on a podcast and I tried to watch it. Aaron Rodgers is the most annoying man ever.
1: He's
0: God.
1: Horrible.
0: Shut up already. He's constantly accusing, like.
1: He's condescending. He acts like he's so brilliant.
0: Yes.
1: He's an idiot and he is prima donna. I just want everyone to know Aaron Rodgers is not a good NFL quarterback.
0: There's just so many, like, I'm sorry, but there's so many men like him that just, like, go on their stupid conspiracy rants. They accuse people of, like, talking. Like, I think it's the testosterone that you men are riddled with. I really do. Like,
1: it's that mixed with the he feels miffed, or what's the word, like. Wronged. He feels like he hears the people say stuff about him, and whether it's true or not, he doesn't like it, and so now he feels a certain way about it, so now he acts a certain way instead of just being a real man and just going about your business and shutting up and doing your thing.
0: But like,
1: Tom Brady would never do that. Tom Brady would never.
0: I like Tom Brady.
1: I love Tommy.
0: There's so many guys that I like so much. Like, there's so many qualities about men that I love so much. Like, I really, really enjoy, like, a good man. I think good guys are just so, like, awesome.
1: Me too, yeah.
0: I really, really like them. They bring such a nice balance. But then there's people like Aaron Rodgers where I'm like, I just wish you would shut up. Like, you don't have any softness. Like, nothing about you makes me want to, like, give you a hug and be like, hi, when I see you.
1: Yeah, so I'm assuming you heard him talk about his ex or ex-fiance.
0: Oh my gosh. The way he talks about Shailene Woodley.
1: Yeah.
0: Just shut up and get over it and move on. Stop talking about me.
1: He is such a condescending jerk. I'm like, I can't stand him.
0: You hurt her, dude. Like, what the heck is your problem?
1: Even if she did ask a weird question.
0: Yeah, she wanted to, like, go and get with someone else before they got married. I know.
1: Even if that's the case, okay, she's a weirdo. Sure, that's a preference thing that you should have probably figured out before you were going to marry this woman. But also, yeah, I promise you, like,
0: but
1: she was not the problem in that relationship. It was him.
0: But
1: he was the problem.
0: Something with guys too, and like, it's usually my type of guy that I'm like, I've noticed this. Like, guys will, like, the second there, you need to make it very clear that you have set boundaries with every other man who comes anywhere near you. Like, they need to see that you're desirable to other men. But they also, like, if you even, like, make him think another guy has entered the territory for a second, it's done.
1: Oh,
0: like,
1: yes.
0: Like, dudes are very, like, they want me, but don't worry. I've, like, they can't have me. Like, it has to be like that. Yeah. Otherwise, they're out, dude.
1: 100. Well, yeah, because I would say it's the same way. It's just human emotion. It's just not even for guys. If you're interested in
0: someone. I'm that way, too, though, yeah.
1: Yeah, like, if you're interested in someone and you're, like, they're, quote-unquote, your girl or your guy, all
0: yeah.
1: right?
0: Yeah, no,
1: and
0: yeah.
1: You see them entertaining anyone else in a romantic way? Ew. What is wrong with that?
0: I agree.
1: I've had that happen to me. I was in a romantic situation with a person, and they just openly, in front of me, were

0: just accepting it with other people. I'm like, that's not okay. That's not a good person.
1: Right. I agree. So, back to the conversation. Not to diminish anything you said.
0: You're good. Yeah.
1: To rerail it back to Aaron Rodgers, like, ew, but also, like, some stuff he says I get. I don't know.
0: He can make all the points he wants, but I've seen him my whole life watching football, and I know how he plays on the field, so not only is he crappy,

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1: A grandpa got charged and thrown 8 feet in the air by a bison at Yellowstone National Park. I can't believe how strong this bison is. I'd be like, I'm going to die. I know a guy who looks like this. Like,
2: I don't know if that's a compliment.
1: Dude, bison is a body type.
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0: Hits 106, KHQ, I'm Ashley Z with intern Vinny. It is going to be a full-on SPF day. I wish I didn't have to slather SPF on every day. That's why I like it when it's dark and I like it when it's super rainy.
1: I always forget, like, I look forward to the sunny 80 days. No. This is like a nightmare for you.
0: Because I have to slather sunscreen on my face and I hate it. I just want to feel free.
1: Everybody just think, when you see a sunny, hot day, Ashley hates it. It's like, you know, vampires, like, no.
0: But I'm going to have immaculate skin.
1: Yeah, you'll have good skin, but you should also get outside and enjoy it.
0: I know.
1: It's nice.
0: I have one sunspot that I like, I'm like, dude, I need to get rid of this thing. I need to figure it out.
1: Wear just a bunch of scarves and stuff.
0: No, I'm going to get it taken care of. Okay. Because I don't want it anymore. I'm sick of this thing. And it's just all of a sudden, like, hey, I'm like, oh, that's a sunspot. We got to go.
1: Who cares? Like, if it's one sunspot, like, let it be.
0: I don't want to.
1: How do you get rid of a sunspot?
0: I don't know. I'm going to have to ask when I go back into the, it's not.

0: a plastic surgeon
1: skincare
0: place.
1: People.
0: Yeah, like it's not like a dermatologist. No, but it's like it's like an aesthetics place.
1: Ooh, aesthetic.
0: Yeah.
1: And seems a little bougie for me, sorry.
0: It is. I know it is. That's why I don't want to full on shout it out, but I love the girl that I work with so much. So Haley, I'm going to be asking you about the sunspot next time I see you.
1: Shout out to Haley if you need sunspots. All right, well.
0: She's amazing. She does cool sculpting. She's incredible. I love her. Oh. Haley. I do have to, okay. Haley at Copper Aesthetics. I'll shout her out. I don't care.
1: There you go.
0: She's amazing.
1: There you go.
0: we have the KHQ push-up challenge coming at 9:10. That's like all I meant to say.
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2: No.

0: 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I'm Ashley Z with intern Vinny. It's actually 9/11, and it's time for us to work out. Oh, it's 9/11 on 9/11.
1: That's, hey, rest in peace.
0: Moment of silence. Okay, it's time for the KHQ push-up challenge. You ready?
1: I'm ready to go.
0: Okay, so I'm going to do it first. 60 seconds on the clock. Every morning at this time, we do two short burst workouts full out. Yeah, we're literally working out on the show. And Fridays, we transition to a push-up challenge. So for 60 seconds, we're going to see how many push-ups each one of us can get. Like I said, I'll go first.
1: I don't mean to interrupt you.
0: What?
1: But this is actually perfect that we do a fitness challenge on 9/11. Because, you know, every year that firefighters do like a fitness challenge of sorts. They do the steps challenge.
0: Oh,
1: where
0: really?
1: They go up like 100 steps. I forgot exactly the true details of it, but it's to honor the first responders who climbed up the towers and in the Pentagon and stuff to help victims. So
0: that's amazing.
1: This is a do our own fitness challenge to remember those lives lost 25 years ago.
0: Well, you're going to put a lot of pressure on how many push-ups I have to get.
1: You have to do a bunch now.
0: No!
1: All right, ready?
0: The chair's in my way.
1: Oh.
0: Okay.
2: Wait, do you have any movement?
0: No, I got it. I got it.
1: And
0: thank you, though.
1: Go!
0: No, I got it. 1, 2... Three,
1: got a minute.
0: Four,
1: how many push-ups
0: five,
1: can you do
0: six,
1: in a minute?
0: Seven, eight.
1: This is the fitness
0: nine,
1: challenge.
0: 10.
1: It's good pace.
0: 11, 12, 13, 14, 15, 16. Oh my
1: go.
0: God.
1: I think you're getting 17, 50.
0: 18, 19, 20, 21, 22, 23, 24. 25.
1: You're halfway there. And you're halfway to 50. Come on.
0: 27, 28, 29, 30. 31, 32, 33, 34, 35, 36. Okay. 37, 38, 39, 40.
1: 10 seconds.
0: 42, 43. Oh my God. 44, 45. I don't know if I'm going to make it.
1: Right here.
0: 46. 47, 48.
1: It's okay.
0: Dang it. No, 49. 50.
1: Yeah. You got to 50, though. You still did 50.
0: Yeah, no, I don't care about your buzzer. I'm going to get 50 seconds. And also, that 9/11 story actually kind of gave me, because I pictured them, the first responders running up the stairs to go save people.
1: 100%. Over 300 first responders' lives were lost on 9/11. Hundreds of lives. So they were the ones climbing the tower to get to the people on top.
0: God.
1: So. Way to go. Way to go.
0: An entire half of my family is from New York, so.
1: Oh, really? All right. And there we go. And I wish I had a deeper connection to, you know, people in Washington or New York that had that experience. But, yeah, obviously everyone still has their own connection with 9/11. Mine is my dad's a police officer, a first responder. So I imagine if we lived in New York, him responding to that, his life could have been lost. So I'm pretty thankful that my dad's a first responder.
0: Yes. Woo, 50 push-ups.
1: Yeah.
0: Okay, it's time for part two of the KHQ Fitness Challenge to see how many push-ups you can get in 60 seconds next.

0: 17. It's Hits 106 KHQ. I'm Ashley Z with intern Vinny. It's time for part two of the KHQ Fitness Challenge, where every morning at this time we work out on the show, but on Fridays we set a timer for 60 seconds and see how many push-ups we can get. I got 50 in 60 seconds.
1: That's right.
0: Oh no, it's 60 like 5 seconds, because I was determined to get the last two.
1: Oh, that's right. And you still got it close. I think when the buzzer went off, you're at 48, so.
0: Yeah.
1: I mean.
0: Oh, I like that you're keeping like such score.
1: Yeah, oh, okay. I have a whole document. I have like a statistic sheet.
0: You got your spreadsheet on me?
1: Just in case lawyers start calling, you know?
0: I don't care what your spreadsheet on me says. Say, I don't care, dude. I don't care!
1: The stat sheet at the end of the season will tell it all.
0: Oh, my gosh. And my level of care is at like a whole 0%. All right, let's do it in 3, 2, go!
2: 1.
0: We're going to see how many push-ups intern Vinny gets in 60 seconds. Count them out!
2: 6, 7, 8, 9, 10, 11, 12, 13, 14, 15, 16, 18, 19, he's got 19 push-ups at 40 seconds, 28, 28, 28, 30 seconds left, 28, 28, 28, 30 seconds left, he's
0: getting a push-up per second at this point. Yeah! Look at that forearm! They're full push-ups, too. He's not down on his knees. Oh!
2: Three.
0: I thought he took a break. He didn't.
2: Three.
0: Ooh.
1: Okay, now I've got
0: to. Oh, no, he's taking a break at 13 seconds left! Push!
1: I'm at 41.
0: Get back up!
2: 42.
0: 42, yeah!
2: 44.
0: He's got 5 seconds left.
2: 47.
0: 3.
2: 48.
0: 2.
2: 49.
0: 1. Finish! How many did you get?
1: 51, I think.
0: Okay.
1: Maybe 52, but...
0: And he got all of his in the 60-second time frame.
1: Oh, yeah.
0: Nice!
1: I think we did great.
0: Yeah, I think so, too. Yeah! Okay, just like a little burst of something.
1: I feel a lot more awake now.
0: You do?
1: Yeah.
0: Wait for the crash. Okay, the KHQ Fitness Challenge is complete. Nice work.

0: 9:30. It's Hits 106 KHQ. I'm Ashley Z with intern Vinny. It's an SPF day, and I need to figure out how to get my updated driver's license. My ID is about to expire.
1: Yeah, I forgot how they. I don't think they just send you one. I think you got to go in and get like a new.
0: I have to get a whole new picture.
1: Gotta get a new mugshot.
0: Yeah. Oh. I have a mugshot.
1: Well, that's basically... No, I'm just talking about, you know, the picture they take. I like it to be like my mugshot where I just act all shocked.
0: Do you have an actual mugshot?
1: No, I don't have a mugshot.
0: Oh.
1: My dad might have let me go into the jail for fun, but not to take pictures.
0: Not to take pictures. You take, you get your mugshot before the processing.
1: Yeah, I guess I would know. I've never been arrested or anything like that.
0: So...
1: I mean, been spanked by the police plenty times.
0: What?
1: What?
0: Spanked by the police? Oh.
1: By a police.
0: Your dad.
1: not any other random officer, just one, yeah.
0: Your dad spanked you?
1: Yeah!
2: Actually,
1: he wasn't as much as physical. My mom hit me more than my dad.
0: What?
1: My dad tried to shut me up with soap.
0: Oh my God, yeah. My mom used to do that. She would shove a full-on handful of soap into my mouth.
1: Yeah. Oh, I was the, and that's the thing.
0: Oh my God.
1: I don't know if hitting me ever worked. It was the soap.
0: We've talked about this. I don't think she ever shoved a full-on bar of soap in my mouth, but like, dude, the level of angry my parents would get, man.
1: I hated soap.
0: Oh my God.
1: That was it.
0: But the fact that your dad spanked you, I like.
1: Yeah.
0: I don't know why I like that.
1: Okay.
0: That's hilarious.
1: Still
0: yeah.
1: Spank your kids.
0: Did he spank you with his hand?
1: Yeah, hand, belt, whatever you can find. Sandal, probably a sandal.
0: Woo!

0: A sandal. That's hilarious. Oh, my God.
1: Police baton. No, I'm just kidding.
0: Oh, my God. Okay, what the heck were we? Oh, my driver's license expires on my birthday, and I don't, like... Dude, for one, I don't know how I'm going to find the time to do this.
1: Yeah, you got to say, because you're going to go to, like, the local Secretary of State or something,
0: I don't
1: right?
0: know what to do.
1: No, you go to the, not Secretary of State.
0: DMV?
1: Right? Yeah.
0: I hate this. Okay, but what I don't hate, actually, like, once it's done, I'm going to have a new picture of where I'm at in my life right now. I remember getting my new driver's license, this last one that I have. I had to move back from Ohio, and I got a whole new license just before moving here, and I'm going to, like, see how much I've changed in those years.
1: Oh, that's right. You get to compare the license. My IDs all look the same, except for maybe the mustache is a little different, a little bit more filled in.
0: Mine do not look the same at all. I'm like, dang, your face was puffy. Like, I'm like,
1: oh my gosh.
0: I'm excited for this one. I hope it's going to be good. But driver's license pictures are just never good for some reason. Some people's are. I don't know. We'll see.
1: Always have, like, different glasses in yours?
0: Yeah.
1: Okay, so at least that'll change, right?
0: Yeah, and, like, just, like, different types of people stressing me out at that moment.
1: Oh, so, yeah, different stress levels in your face.
0: Mm-hmm. Oh, yeah. Your cortisol was spiked in that one, girl.

0: 9:42, it's Hits 106 KHQ. I'm Ashley Z. I cannot wait for it to rain tomorrow. And I'm excited because at 3:20 today, we're going to find out who wins $1,000. We're going to give it to a teacher and to a student. Both are going to have a full-on $1,000 to get whatever they still need to go back to school or fill up their class.
1: Yeah, fill out some supplies, get some new shoes, some new pencils.
0: I have all the entry slips right here from Bay Bread Company.
1: Oh, here we go.
0: Our sales girl, Kimberly, just came in and she said, here are all the slips from Bay Bread Company. So I'm looking in here. I see Jessica Flores as a mom. I see Brian. Ooh, a Brian Fish. I see last name Thomas. All these people came to sign up to win $1,000. I see Anna Maples.
1: Ooh, Miss Green.
0: No, there's no green in here. This is just one of our sign-up locations, too. Ethan. All these people. Ethan had a Gmail account. I see Adeline. Okay, that's a cool name. Last name Pitts. That's awesome. Okay, so we're going to find out who won the money. Again, with Fish today at 3:20. He's going to be bringing down the rest of the sponsor location slips. So this box is full, dude. We had a lot of people sign up to win $1,000 to go back to school with.
1: Yeah, shout out to everyone who signed up. Thanks for playing along.
0: Yay! Okay, so again, today, be listening, 3:20. And then we'll be back Monday morning right at 6 a.m. Love you. Bye. Bye-bye.
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1: It's 106 at KHQ. How's it going? It's Tyler Woods. Time for that midday fun on your Friday. Here we are. It is just about time for that weekend right now here. It's going to be somewhat of an okay weekend. Yeah, I mean, mostly. I mean, sure, there's supposed to be like a chance of showers, you know, for tomorrow. And, I mean, how about the temperatures we are looking at for today? Enjoy it while you can, and I'll have more details on why you should coming up later as we take a look at that forecast. Right now, I just want to drop you off into more hit music. 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

to KHQ. I'm Tyler Woods. First of all, want to thank everybody participating in the Back to School Blitz. We are going to be finding out later today who the winners are. Like $1,000 to a parent or student. The local teacher is also picking up $1,000. This cash is going to be used for back to school supplies like shoes, supplies, backpacks, you know, just whatever you need for the back to school season. 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

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And this annual event is to help bring that peace of mind to them, knowing that someone out there cares. 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

HQ, it's Tather Woods on your Friday, and it's a very important Friday today. It is September 11th today, marking 25 years since the tragedy that unfolded 2001. Changed so much for so many people. We remember the lives that were taken, the families who were forever changed, and the first responders and everyday people who stepped up when they were needed most. 25 years later, to forever, may we never forget.

Today's sunny, mild highs near 80 tonight. Few clouds, lows near 60 tomorrow. It's going to be a little bit windy, mild gusts, chances of midday showers, then partly sunny with highs near 80. And Sunday, well, get ready. Temps are going to start taking a dive. Kind of a big one. High's going to be around 65 with slight chances of morning showers and then partly sunny skies at 68 Cadillac, 68 Petoskey, 72 at our East Bay Studios, Traverse City. Here's Gracie Abrams with Hit the Wall on KHQ.

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2: The iconic Princess Diana revenge dress is going to be auctioned in New York December 9th. The dress is estimated to sell between $150,000 and $300,000. And a portion of the sale proceeds will benefit NHS Lothian Charity on behalf of the Royal Hospital of Edinburgh. But it's like, Moe, who do you think like would want that revenge dress? Like, you know, somebody who wants revenge, or I don't know, maybe somebody who's just a collector, appreciator of the royal family. KHQ.

HQ, Post Malone, Morgan Wallen, I had some help. Tyler Woods here on your middays. It is Friday, 11/16, and it is such a beautiful day out there. We are fast approaching the weekend. 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

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It's the end of our back-to-school blitz contest. 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

0: 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It's Middays with Tyler Woods, 11:39 on your Friday. New research suggesting that light might be a hidden risk to your heart while you are taking a nap or snoozing overall. In a new study, researchers analyzed the sleep patterns of over 11,000 people, found even low levels of lights may negatively impact heart health. So you might want to think twice about leaving the phone on to help you sleep at night. 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

0: thing. 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

Lunch hour, 12:07 on your Friday, just about ready to, you know, jump on into the weekend. I mean, what a beautiful prelude to jump into it, too. It's sunny, warm out there. This could be one of the last days to enjoy lunch outside. Here's Hozier with Too Sweet on KHQ.

0: It's 106 KHQ. It's Tyler Woods. It's time to play KHQ Movie Quotes. This is what's going to happen. I'm going to be playing a clip from a movie. You listen to it and determine what movie this is from. And if you're the first caller to do it at 231-947-1106, you're going to be looking at some bragging rights to brag to everybody out there for the whole weekend. And it's like, yeah, that's right. On lunch, I was on the radio showing off my movie knowledge. What were you doing? Oh, eating that bologna sandwich. All right, here we go. Here's the clip.
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2: 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And secondly, get me the hell out of here!
0: 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Be the first caller with the correct answer and win the bragging rights. 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
0: Do you know what it is? Be the first caller with the correct answer or win some bragging.

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Who is Northern Michigan's biggest redneck? You have an idea, or maybe it's you. Hey, make your nomination now at 106KHQ.com. They are then entered for a chance to win this $2,000 redneck solo hunting blind from Ellsworth Farmers Exchange. Here's Miles Smith stargazing on Hits 106 KHQ.

0: Six KHQ. So, 2026 has you wishing you could kind of rewind back to a simpler time. Apparently, the answer is, of course, what else? The 90s. Let's have a very 90 fall this year. Come on. Like, we're talking like carving actual orange pumpkins, roasting the seeds, wearing flannel, you know, flipping through magazines, going to the mall just to, you know, wander around. You remember that? Well, actually, no, that is still a thing anyway. But what about planning your nights around whatever movie is actually on TV? How about that? Instead of scrolling through, I don't know, 12 streaming apps to find something, because that's my current predicament. Honestly, there's something kind of nice about it. Like, you know, just how it was just done back in the 90s, and I wish that just kind of came back. But hey, who says that we can't do it like that this year? It's 106 KHQ.
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Guys, highs near 80. And Sunday, well, get that cardigan or sweater ready. Temps going to be diving down to highs around 65. Slight chance of showers in the morning and partly sunny skies. 72 Kennelec, 75 Petoskey, 74. Our East Bay Studios, Traverse City. Here's Olivia Dean with Man I Need on KHQ.

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1: We certainly have some amazing people out there. Somebody was just involved in a T-bone accident recently, and the first ones arriving at the scene to help out till the emergency crews got there was like somebody like from a phone service store, and then like somebody who appeared to be in the middle of getting their nails done at a salon. Amazing. It's like, wait, hold on. This nail's got to be put on hold. Someone needs me. Anyway, what's even more crazy is that the person who was involved in the accident

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2: 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Help me, help me, help me, Lord. 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
6: KHQ Northern Michigan forecast. Afternoon's looking sunny. Temperatures mild. Highs near 80. Love it. Tonight, few clouds. Lows near 60. And then tomorrow, it's going to be mild gusts. Chances of midday showers. Then partly sunny skies. But highs near 80. And then on Sunday, is this the prelude to the fall temperatures? It is going to be highs around 65. Slight chance of morning showers and partly sunny skies. 74 Cadillac, 76 Petoskey, 76 at our East Bay Studios, Traverse City. It's KHQ.

It's 106 KHQ. That's the middays. I'm Tyler Woods. Off to the weekend we go. Fish has got your afternoon drive coming up. You have yourself some fun, and I'll see you back here Sunday afternoon from noon until 6. Here's Ariana Grande to play me out with We Can't Be Friends on KHQ.

106 KHQ. It is Fish hanging out Friday, coming up a little over an hour from now. Inside the 3 o'clock hour, we're going to be drawing winners for those $1,000 winners for the back-to-school blitz. One teacher is going to win. A student or parent will win. And we'll be doing that coming up again after 3 today with Hits 106 KHQ.

returns Monday morning. Ashley Z and intern Vinny, your chance to win a fun weekly prize. 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

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It is Fish on the way in just a couple of minutes. 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

0: It's 106 KHQ, Ella Langley, and Choose in Texas. What's up? It is Fish, and of course, today, September the 11th, 2026, 25 years since the attacks on 9/11, 2001. I don't know about you, but I, of course, remember that day vividly. I was a fresh senior in high school. I believe our first class, we went through it without knowing anything. And then when we got to our second class, like basically the rest of the day, that's what we did, was we watched, obviously watched the TV. And then, you know, the world changed, I guess, kind of forever that day. If you have any memories that you would like to share, you can let us know. Call me up, 231-947-1106. 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And let us know your 9/11 memories. Of course, we salute and we honor all of the victims of that day, not only in New York City with the World Trade Centers, but the Pentagon in Washington, D.C., as well as Flight 93. That went down in Pennsylvania on that day, 25 years ago. We've got a check of the forecast. Justin Bieber next. 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

Going to see a chance of showers and thunderstorms early tomorrow, then sunshine, highs of 80. Sunday, though, sunshine and 68. Checking current temps right now all across northern Michigan. It is 76 in Petoskey, 78 Gaylord, 79 here at our East Bay Studios in Traverse City. Justin Bieber and Speed Demon. 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
0: And we are on 106 KHQ, the best radio station in the whole of Michigan. Ashley Z in the morning. If you're not listening, you're missing out. All right.

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It is Fish. Still to come this hour, another Throwback 30. We've got your next chance to control KHQ as well. Text What's Next coming up at 3:45. And Charlie Puth, it's 106 KHQ.

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It is Fish coming up here in minutes. We'll be pulling those winners for the 106 KHQ Back to School Blitz. $1,000 to a student or parent. $1,000 to a local teacher as well. Good luck to you. We'll be pulling them here again in minutes. It's 106 KHQ.

0: It's 106 KHQ, Sabrina Carpenter, and Taste. It is fish. And it is time to announce our winners for the 106 KHQ Back to School Blitz. We just shot the video. That's going up over on the 106 KHQ Instagram and Facebook. But congratulations to our winning teacher. Is it Angel Giles? The Angel Giles from Sheboygan. Congratulations to Angel and winning $1,000 with the Back to School Blitz. And then our parent or student, congratulations to Jessica Kinner from East Jordan. Again, Jessica Kinner from East Jordan is our parent or student winner. So congratulations to both of our winners today with the 106 KHQ Back to School Blitz.
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1: Hey, big shout out to Kirsten texting in today for Throwback 30, wanting to hear some Yellow Card. It's Ocean Avenue, your Throwback 30 this hour. 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
1: 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It is Fish. It was just over on Audrey Hobart's website. I was looking up tour dates, and she's got a picture of her with her arms around what looks like a wax figure

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Teddy Swims, Mr. Know-It-All. What's up? It is Fish. 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Got a couple of songs lined up for you. 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Ariana Grande.

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0: 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We're still seeing sunshine. Highs of 79 today. Partly cloudy tonight. 59 for the low. Slight chance of a lingering shower. Thunderstorm till at noon tomorrow. Then sunshine 79. Sunday, sun 68. And Monday, more sun and 71. Right now, 77 Petoskey, 78 Gaylord, 79 here at our East Bay Studios in Traverse City. We got to get your results. KHQ's text. What's next? Big shout out to everybody texting in today. We've got Amber, we've got Liam, Dakota, Samantha, Miranda, and Kirsten texting in today. Wanting some Ariana Grande, Hate That I Made You Love Me. It is your text. What's next? Winner this afternoon on Hits 106 KHQ.

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It is Fish less than an hour away. We're going to get you home with the hottest trending songs of the day. 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If this

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We're on the hunt for Northern Michigan's biggest redneck. 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

0: It's 106 KHQ, Morgan Wallen and Ben. 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Congratulations to our winners with the 106 KHQ Back to School Blitz. Jessica from East Jordan and Angel from Sheboygan, both winning $1,000 for Back to School. Angel was our winning teacher. Jessica was our winning parent. And again, congrats to them. Watch for that video to go up of us drawing over on the 106 KHQ Facebook and Instagram. Still to come, we got Dominic Fike, and I got one more Throwback 30 on the way as well. It's Hits 106 KHQ.
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0: It's 106 KHQ's R. Larson, Midnight Sun. It is Fish coming up on 5 o'clock. If you can believe it already, we're going to be getting you home with the hottest trending songs of the day, some of the hottest trending topics from across social media as well. Fish is 5 at 5. Hang out for it. We got to check out the forecast, see how your weekend's going to be shaping up next. It's Hits 106 KHQ.
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1: 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For the rest of today, we are still seeing sunshine this evening. Temps upper 70s, near 80. Partly cloudy tonight, 59 for the low. Chance of showers maybe a little bit early on Saturday with some thunderstorms. But sunshine in the afternoon, highs of 79. Sunday, sunshine 68. And Monday, more sun and highs of 71. Maybe hoodie weather Sunday and Monday? Maybe. We've got currently 76 in Charlevoix, 78 Gaylord, 79. 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
2: 5 o'clock, let's get you home with the hottest trending songs of the day, some of the hottest trending topics on social media as well, and Ariana Grande just recently had her single, Hate That It Made You Love Me, hit number one for radio airplay charts. You're welcome very much. And makes her 11th number one for radio. Maybe, possibly, Petal, going to be her 12th. She's still got a ways to go. I think Bruno has 13 and Taylor Swift has 14. Petal, number five tonight, Fish's 5 at 5. It's 106 KHQ.

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1: We're rolling through Fishes 5 at 5. We talked about this earlier this week, but Kevin Parker has taken to the Tame Impala social media this week to let people know that he's no longer going to be taking photos or giving out autographs outside of hotels or airports or even sticking around after shows due to the increasing amount of scalpers that he's running into. Take those autographs, and then they turn around and sell them. Gross. It's loser number 4 tonight. Fishes 5 at 5. It's Hits 106 KHQ.

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1: Inside Fish's 5 at 5, and now in her 21st week at number one on the Billboard charts with this song, Ella Langley now trails Mariah Carey's All I Want for Christmas Is You. By 1 week, she's holding something at 22 weeks, but I think Ella might have to add a few extra weeks because it's likely that Mariah is going to add some more weeks later on this holiday season. Choosing Texas, number three tonight, Fish's 5 at 5, Hits 106 KHQ.

0: Fish.
1: Vicious Five at Five is rolling on, and Bruno Mars, he was in Indianapolis last night, headed to, I believe, Tampa, Florida this weekend, finishing up his U.S. tour in about a month, then Vancouver and Mexico City before heading overseas to continue the tour. And then I'm hearing rumors that he may go back to Vegas and do his residency. Busy guy. Risk It All, Bruno Mars, number two tonight. Vicious Five at Five, it's Hits 106, KHQ.

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1: It's 106 KHQ coming in on top tonight. Speaking of tours, Olivia Rodrigo getting ready to kick off the Unraveled tour here at the end of the month. No Michigan dates, though. Closest shows are in Chicago, October the 11th to 12th, and Columbus, Ohio on October 29th and 30th. She is at number one with Drop Dead. Fish's 5 at 5. It's Hits 106 KHQ. I know.

0: Olivia Rodrigo dropped dead. Your number one song tonight on Fish is 5 at 5. What's going on? It is Fish. Congratulations again to both of our winners with the 106 KHQ Back to School Blitz. Angel from Sheboygan was our winning teacher. Jessica from East Jordan, our winning parents. Check out that video over on the 106 KHQ Facebook and Instagram. And congratulations. Thanks again to all of our sponsors as well. All of those places that you stopped into and got signed up, including Flowers by Melissa, Nalance and Petoskey, Johan's Pastry Shops in Petoskey and Harbor Springs, the Corner Grocer in Petoskey, the 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

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It's a pop-up blind. 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And could really, really help you out. 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
0: KHQ forecast for the rest of tonight. We're going to see partly cloudy skies, lows of about 59, chances of showers and maybe even thunderstorms. Kind of midday tomorrow. Otherwise, peaks of sun, highs tomorrow for your Saturday near 80. Partly sunny for Sunday, 68. Monday, sunshine and 71. Checking current temps right now across northern Michigan. 76 in Petoskey. Right now it's 76 in Gaylord. 78 at our East Bay studios in Traverse City. 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

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It is Fish. I know we're heading into the weekend, but I can't help but mention Monday morning, another chance for you to play along with the KHQ roll call with Ashley Z and intern Vinny. 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

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It is Fish. So excited for football this weekend. Actually going to be down in Detroit on Sunday. Not for the Lions game. Those tickets are way too expensive. I'll be next door at Comerica Park for the Tiger game. But I'm sure there'll be flashing updates on the Jumbotron. Iggy Azalea, it's 106 KHQ.

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0: It's 106 KHQ. It is Fish. It's about time for me to step aside. Summer coming in next, of course, today. Summer, September the 11th.
1: Yes.
0: 25 years ago today.
1: Yeah.
0: Was the terrorist attacks in New York, in Washington, D.C., and then the plane, Flight 93 in Pennsylvania. You
1: brought to your attention a fun little fact.
0: You reminded me that you were not
1: even born.

0: born?
1: I was not born. My mom was pregnant with me, but everything you've known since 9/11.
0: Yeah, that's everything
1: I've ever known.
0: Only things you've known. Well, I thought this list was kind of, I guess, appropriate in the fact that you are also younger than 9/11.
1: Mm-hmm.
0: Here's some items or things that maybe we take for granted that are actually younger than
1: 25 years.
0: The iPod came out in November of 2001.
1: Okay.
0: Google News didn't launch until 2002. Let's see. LinkedIn is younger. It's 2003. Let's see. Gmail did not exist. That didn't.
1: See, we're getting into the stages where I'm learning how to walk.
0: YouTube didn't start until 2005.
1: That I do remember.
0: Podcasts weren't a thing until 2004. The iPhone didn't come out until 2007.
1: Oh, I remember that brick.
0: Let's see. There were no Harry Potter movies that had hit the theaters yet. I mean, obviously the books were out.
1: Yes.
0: But,
1: yep.
0: Sorcerer's Stone came out in, November of 2001? And then Lord of the Rings also, the movies didn't exist before September the 11th, 2001. So
1: yeah, I remember when a lot of the later Harry Potter movies were still being released. Yeah. No, but it's really weird to think about the perspective where that's only a chunk of some people's life where it's
0: a lot of people.
1: Everything that I've ever known.
0: The younger generation now, it have never lived in a world pre 9/11.
1: Yeah, so, I've never walked into an airport without having to go into TSA.
0: I told the story earlier on the air today that I was a fresh faced senior in high school, just a week and a half into my senior year of high school when it happened, and we watched it on TV the whole day.
1: Yeah,
0: so it was like, you know, that's traumatizing for a kid.
1: It is. Yeah.
0: And yeah, the world changed that day. We're taking your memories, your thoughts as well. We still have that thing up on 106khq.com. It's like a little form that you can fill out, share your thoughts with us. Or you can always call us or text us as well. Summer's in next. We got to check out the forecast and Teddy Swims. Coming up, it's Hits 106KHQ.
2: 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This is

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5: KHQ, your forecast for the rest of tonight. We're going to see cloudy skies at a low near 60. Chances of showers, maybe a thunderstorm kind of midday on Saturday. A few peaks of sun, though. Highs of 79. Sunday, sunshine 68. And Monday, more sun and highs of 71. That is it for me. Fish out the door. Summer, she is in next. We'll get her started with Teddy Swims, Mr. Know-It-All. It's 106 KHQ.

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It's 106 KHQ. Fish is going down to Detroit this weekend, and I'm not going with him, but I am also going down to Detroit this weekend on Sunday. I am so excited to go see all of the Lions festivities. I'm not going to the game, but apparently the entire downtown of Detroit turns into a Lions tailgate, so I would love to see that. It's going to be cool. It's 106.

back-to-school blitz. A teacher and a parent won $1,000 just by entering at some of the locations all across northern Michigan. 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

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What's happening? It is summer just after 7:30 on your Friday night. And your new Music 9 is still coming up later on tonight. 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

0: WKHQ, Charlevoix-Petoskey, Traverse City, Northern Michigan. 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
1: And I think tonight I'm going to kick off the hit list by remembering how our nation, in a matter of moments, saw both the best and the worst in humanity 25 years ago in New York City. And Fish and I were talking earlier this afternoon. I am younger than 9/11. I was not born during this time. I wasn't around. My mom was pregnant with me. However, I do not know life before the horrific acts that took place 25 years ago. But I did learn a new story today, and I want to share it with you because it's a story of resilience and hope, and it brought a smile to my face. And with such heartbreaking acts, it's really hard to do that. In October of 2001, a severely damaged tree was discovered at Ground Zero. It had snapped roots, it was burned, broken branches, and the tree was removed from the rubble and placed in the care of the New York City Department of Parks and Rec. They rehabilitated this tree, and to this day, stands in New York City. To this day, from Ground Zero, busted and broken and burned, it is standing, and they call it the Survivor Tree. So, that's my little story for you here on Hits 106 HQ.